sun would lose its light, and we lived an endless night, and there was nothing left that you could feel. That's how it would be, what my life would seem to me, if I didn't have your love to make it real.

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If the sea was sand alone and the flowers made of stone and no one that you hurt heal. Well, that's how broken

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Some bright morning,

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Sometimes you treat me like I was your natural man. 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

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Sometimes I wonder if you understand. Will you handle yourself, woman? Has got me.

turn into a meme. Make a big scene. Broadcast it on the whole block live from the black box. Phone call, liberation or entrapment. Mercury in retrograde at midnight, all was well. But suddenly the box became engulfed with a beam of light. Somebody get some pussies tonight.

Yeah. This black box need a black ox. This black box is crack rocks, coded and COVID sponsored and hosted. Like check in the yes box on a love letter, they go together. Black box. Like Snoopy and Woodstock, they flew around. Never found black box when the plane went down. Ooh, codified and codeine. Them niggas famous now. Same niggas shame us now, black box.

motherfucker, won't you? Yeah, black box can be a place of life and death, but outside in the air is where the portal is. Khadija and Harriet on a golden chariot, flying high nine ether above the dipper, while you grease and clippers, pleasing strippers. But if you need it quicker, weed and liquor, live on TikTok.

stop for nothing. You know, you can do anything you want to. Be yourself at all times. Don't be afraid of nothing, nobody.